Oh my god. 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

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And every once in a while, I start texting, write a paragraph.

0: 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Ticket to the Max. Ticket to the Max. Please just rewind. Let me see it to the Max.
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1: 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I look so good, you look so good, maybe we should all leak it together. F*** it. You only live once, let the people see.